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We welcome one and all to United Center tonight as we bring you preseason basketball, the Bulls and the Grizzlies from Sweet Home Chicago tonight. It's a battle of Rookie of the Year candidates. Number 4 pick Caleb Wilson for the Bulls and number 3 overall pick Cameron Boozer for the Grizzlies. A West Side warm-up tonight as the Bulls get their second preseason game under their belt against the Grizzlies.

The Chicago Bulls select Derrick Rose from the University of Minnesota.

Chicago Bulls. Before we begin tonight's game, we ask that you please stand if you're able. This morning, we learned of the passing of legendary Chicago Bears head coach and player, Mike Ditka. 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The Bulls send our sincere condolences to the Ditka family, the Chicago Bears, and to all those whose lives he touched. 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Thank you. Now, please remove your hats for the national anthem. Here to perform the Star-Spangled Banner, please welcome Monica Amponin.

0: One more time for Monica Amponin. Now, let's meet the starting lineup for the Memphis Grizzlies. A 6'8 forward from Duke, number 27, Cam Boozer. A 6'6 forward from Washington State, number 0, Jalen Wells. A 7'4 center from Purdue, number 14, Zach Edey. A 6'5 guard from Virginia, number 2, Ty Jerome. And a 6'5 guard from Washington State, number 23, Cedric Coward. The head coach of the Memphis Grizzlies is Tuomas Isolo.
1: Bulls Nation.
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from Australia, number 3, Josh Giddey. From North Carolina, a 6'10" forward, number 8, Caleb Wilson. The man in the middle from Arizona at 6'8", number 19, Toby Owaka. A 6'3" guard from UCLA, number 24, Norman Powell. From Chicago, a 6'10" forward, number 14, Matas Bouzelis. That's the starting lineup for your Chicago Bulls. The head coach of the Chicago Bulls is Tiago. Here to deliver tonight's game ball, please welcome guests of the Bulls, Yoel Levy and Richard Whitehead. Thank you for your support of Chicago Bulls basketball.

0: Inside United Center for the Bulls and the Grizzlies here tonight, the second preseason game for the Bulls on their home floor. As we bring you in courtside alongside Robbie Hubbell, I'm Wayne Randazzo. Robbie, Caleb Wilson played his first game with the Bulls as a preseason game the other day and now goes up against a guy that he was drafted right up against in Cameron Boozer tonight.
1: Two guys that don't need much of an introduction here. AAU teammates in high school, certainly you have the Duke Carolina thing going, and then with the NBA draft just separated by one pick, they saw each other in summer league. Both were phenomenal. Caleb Wilson had the explosion from three in that game, but really looking forward to seeing two guys that know plenty of each other going head-to-head tonight at the United Center.
0: An exciting preseason matchup here. Tonight's starters are brought to you by Burlington Top Brands and Slam Dunk Deals. Tobey Awaka is the five today with Giddey, Powell, Bouzelis, and Caleb Wilson, the starters for the Bulls here tonight. We'll see Boozer, and we'll see Cedric Howard, who was a Rookie of the Year candidate last year for the Memphis Grizzlies, and that big man in the middle from Memphis, Zach Edey out of Purdue. Certainly a guy you know pretty well, a Purdue Boilermaker yourself.
1: Just with the center position and the injuries the Bulls are dealing with, Tobey Awaka is going to have to play a massive role tonight because Edey, one of the elite offensive rebounders in all of the NBA.
0: Well, Edey close to 7-4 as the Grizzlies get on the board right away. A take to the basket for Memphis. Cedric Howard, mentioned a top five Rookie of the Year candidate last year. He scores the first basket tonight.
1: Well, and there's just so much to like about what Cedric Howard has been able to accomplish so early on. I love that they asked him bigger role this year. You're going to try to force the issue more. He said, I'm going to make the right play every time.
0: Trying to work around Edey. It goes out to Bouzelis along the baseline. Pops it over the big man for a bucket.
1: Well, good things continue to happen for Modest when he puts the ball on the floor, looking to be aggressive. A paint touch, kick that thing out, and Modest is driving it right back.
0: Bouzelis had 29 points each of the times he faced the Grizzlies last year. Played toward the end of the season. As Coward handles that bounce pass, Bulls almost turned it over. A three on the way, and it drops for Jalen Wells.
1: Well, that double came over. You're going to see Cam Boozer loves to spin. Bulls came with the double team, but a little bit late on the rotation, not crisp getting out of it, and that leads to the three on the back end.
0: Well, hoping to see perimeter defense from the Bulls here tonight, something that they are trying to strengthen as they go along here throughout their training camp and preseason schedule before the games start to count for real in less than 2 weeks. Giddey with a bounce feed. It's Awaka flipping to Bouzelis. Runs into Edey down low, tries to get rid of it. It's kicked away to the Grizzlies. Ty Jerome pulls it out from Memphis. And a foul is called on the rookie Caleb Wilson.
1: Well, we saw it two nights ago. Caleb Wilson guarding on the perimeter. Going to be a bit of an adjustment. You know, played so much on the interior in college.

0: there, you're guarding a guy in Jalen Wells. This is where you've got to make him use the screen. You get turned down, you put two hands on him. Remember, he did have 5 fouls in that game 2 nights ago, so something to watch.
1: Into the backcourt, Ty Jerome catches up to it for the Grizzlies. Grizzlies in their own rebuilding mode as Jerome knocks down the 3. They've hit a couple here early on.
0: Ty Jerome just gets buckets. So only played 15 games last year because of a cap, but when he got back healthy, he scored the ball at a high, high clip.
1: Waka trying to go over Edie, no chance, with about a 7 or 8 inch difference between the two at the center position. Wells goes underneath, can't get around Bouzelis, gets his own rebound as Edie goes right to the hoop. And a hot start for the Grizzlies as they pull out a 10-2 run in the first 2 minutes and 5 seconds. Tiago Splitter wants a timeout here at United Center.
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4: To the United Center, and Wayne and Robbie, you guys touched on this in the open, but Cam Boozer and Caleb Wilson have quite the interesting relationship. Call it a friendly rivalry. They were actually teammates in AAU basketball, winning a championship at the Peach Jam Classic, and then obviously have that Duke-North Carolina rivalry going on. Very similar statistics in their lone collegiate matchup, although Caleb likes to point out that North Carolina got the victory. So I talked to Caleb about what he said at the draft combine, which was really interesting, guys. He said, Cam Boozer is one of the few guys in the draft class that I really respect. I asked him to expound on that. I said, I respect his routine and his work ethic. I really respect his IQ. He's smart. He makes good decisions, rarely makes mistakes. And then the money quote here, guys, Caleb Wilson said, I support him and wish him the best every game except for when he plays me. So nice little budding rivalry here between the number 3 and number 4 overall picks.
1: Now, well, Duke of North Carolina stands forever. Caleb Wilson and Cameron Boozer will represent those two schools as they battle here tonight for the first time as pro players, and we'll certainly see them against one another throughout their NBA careers as well. It's Norman Powell, who looked good the other night, and draws a foul here from behind the 3-point line. Lean into Jalen Wells, who will get called for that foul. First foul for Wells.
0: He just kind of got up into his landing area there. Norman Powell is a weapon, though, off the basketball. I thought 2 nights ago against Phoenix, he was outstanding in his limited minutes. Learn the fundamentals of basketball by registering for youth hoops camps and clinics by BMO this season. Programs are open to all skill levels, ages 3 to 17. Visit bulls.com/youthhoops to sign up today.
1: Yeah, Powell got in his minutes and his shots the other day and then took it to the bench for the second half in the first preseason game. First to 5 for the Bulls.

0: This is number two. They'll have a road trip to Denver, the only real road trip of the preseason, with another road game in Milwaukee. And then the last one here before the Bulls head off to Toronto for the start of the regular season, October 21st. Mentioned it the other night, kind of a tough schedule to begin the year, and it's going to be an Eastern Conference that will look a lot different than what we've seen over the last handful of years or so.
1: I think for the first time in a long time, Wayne, you're saying that the East is the better league over the Western Conference.
0: Here's a three from Cowher, top of the key, and it was way off. I don't know if somebody got a hand on it or if Powell just disrupted the shot.
1: Oh.
0: Caleb Wilson not ready for that pass. It caught him.
1: What a catch.
0: And here's Wilson against Boozer as Giddey draws Wells. Giddey on the take inside the paint scores.
1: I like to see Josh Giddey being aggressive here early on. 7 points, but only 1 of 6 from the field on Wednesday against Phoenix. And here early on, trying to get his own offense going.
0: There's a wiggle from Wells as he goes to the basket. He's rejected by Manas Bouzelis.
1: An incredible recovery there. Bouzelis beat off the bounce, but stayed in the play.
0: And slow to get up on the other end. He's still down as a timeout is called to tend to Manas.
1: Kind of grabbing at that ankle and now walking gingerly.
0: He's looking to stay in here as play resumes. Might have just rolled it for a moment and seems to be okay now. In on that rebound attempt, but a basket for the Grizzlies.
1: We saw it a ton against Phoenix. Rebounding going to be the utmost of importance tonight. Bulls short-handed even more so with no Jalen Smith tonight.
0: Bouzelis sheds the defender, misses the three. He has yet to make one in preseason play. And as we typically saw the other night from Tobe Awaka, he fights for the rebound, but it goes out of bounds off of him. Keep an eye on Bouzelis with that ankle, but seems to be okay as he spun off Cowher. Giddey sets up a screen and rolls to the basket for Ty Jerome. Jerome pops a three and nails it.
1: He can make plays for others, but he is a bucket getter. And that's just one-on-one stepping it back and letting it fly for Ty Jerome.
0: Won a national championship at Virginia. He's bounced around a lot, not in the league terribly long. He's on his 15 in his 7 seasons. This is out of bounds off of Cowher. And the Bulls keep it with 7 on the shot clock. The Grizzlies make some changes. They bring in some familiar last names. Grant and Pippen are in for Memphis, along with Cam Spencer. We saw his brother Pat the other day. For Scottie Pippen Jr. and Jeremy Grant, who is new to the Grizzlies after being traded from Portland over the summer for John Morant. Shot clock winding here for Norman Powell. Down to 2. Powell takes it inside, but he couldn't finish. Here's Boozer strong to the basket. Speaking of a familiar last name, Carlos Boozer's son, as Caleb Wilson brings it up.
1: Gotta come to the ball.
0: Now Spencer all over Wilson, and nobody helped him out.
1: Now, nothing came out of those last couple possessions, but interesting to see for both Caleb Wilson and for Cam Boozer the ability to take a defensive rebound and start the break. And that is going to be a weapon for two teams that definitely want to play with pace in Memphis and Chicago.
0: Here's Josh Giddey working toward Cowher. Some help from behind from Pippen as Awaka on the offensive rebound couldn't close it. Some contact. Wilson down along with Cowher as they both went for the ball.
1: Tobe Awaka doing what Tobe Awaka does. And then how about Caleb Wilson with the hustle there to keep this play alive? He certainly gets drilled there by Cedric Cowher. But Awaka going to be on the offensive glass, and you love to see the effort from Wilson.
0: Buddy Hield in for the first time tonight for the Bulls. Leonard Miller as well. Powell has a seat. Wilson still out there after the contact from Cowher. We've seen Bouzelis have to shake off a twist of his ankle. And Caleb Wilson absorbing that last contact. Giddey goes hard and one.
1: Well, Buddy Hield's impact immediately showing up. Bulls go to the Spain pick and roll. Hield sets a great back screen here. Look at him pick off Cam Boozer. There is no help there off the ball screen. And Josh Giddey getting all the way to the rack with an opportunity for three.

0: Josh Giddey, the second most triple doubles in Bulls history already, only behind Michael Jordan on that list. How do you see him fitting in now with Wilson and Bouzelis?
1: Well, yeah, I think for Josh Giddey, that you said, for him, it's just about how can you make these guys and make their lives easier. You know, how can you kind of supplement yourself to be a creator and make their lives as easy as humanly possible?
0: Boozer got loose and hacked on his way to the dunk. So Cameron Boozer will be at the free throw line for a 3-point try.
1: But Cam Boozer is a weapon here. And if you're going to switch that, he sets a great screen. He picks off Buddy Hield. Now he's got Hield on his back. He has a great handle. Able to drive that basketball, can shoot it from the perimeter. Just a real versatile piece that's going to be a really good player for Memphis.
0: You don't have to squint very hard to see the star potential of Cameron Boozer.
1: Not at all.
0: Boozer on the board here. Josh Giddey looking to get back inside as he rolls it right off the rim.
1: Boy, the Bulls have had opportunities at the rim and they're just not cashing in.
0: Bulls is 3 of 10 shooting so far. Rebound for Caleb Wilson after the miss by Scottie Pippen Jr. Turnover, and Pippen gets it back and lays it down.
1: Kind of like we saw the other night, the turnover issues flashing themselves for the Bulls here in the first.
0: Zealous with a flash to the basket, left hand layup. A lot of opportunities, as you said, inside, down low for the Bulls. Zealous has cashed in on a lot of those so far in these two preseason games. Pippen had it poked away. And it will remain, will be Bulls ball after that knocked out of bounds. G.G. Jackson enters the game for Memphis. Bulls will make some changes too. Okoro and Dalen Swain about to enter.
1: I don't know why those guys didn't get to go in.
0: I was ready for them to walk right in, and they never did.
1: Easily there.
0: Isaac Okoro said he was ready. He looked ready. Here come the Bulls inside again. So far, 8 of their first 11 shots have been inside the paint. Here's Buddy Hield, who has that one tipped out. Pippen gave it right back to Hield. Shot clock at 4. Hield trying to make a move, working against Spencer, and it's stripped away. It's now up from Hield, and it's off as the rebound falls into the hands of Jeremy Grant. Here's Grant all the way down low. He'll go to the basket.
1: Well, the basketball gods were not going to let the Bulls get away with that possession on that Buddy Hield jumper, but after a poor possession, you still got to get back, and Jeremy Grant forcing the issue right away.
0: Now this is Jeremy Grant. Scottie Pippen Jr. at the free throw line, or rather Jeremy Grant at the free throw line. Scottie Pippen Jr., of course, the son of the legendary Scottie Pippen. You have Carlos Boozer's son Cameron. You have Horace Grant's nephew, Jeremy Grant. Of course, Horace's twin Harvey, that is Harvey's son Jeremy. Wonder if he has a mechanism to tell Horace and Harvey apart. It was never easy.
1: No, it was not. And pretty wild though that there's three former Bulls kids here on one team.
0: Dalen Swain as he tries to find some space. A cross-court pass to Caleb Wilson. And a travel is called against the number 4 overall pick.
1: I like the find though by Swain. He came off that pick and roll and he zipped that ball across the floor. Him as a playmaker, we saw kind of a mixed bag of things on night one here in the preseason, but Dalen Swain there, aggressive and making the right read.
0: Scottie Pippen Jr., one of his best games as a pro in this building a couple of years ago in a 30-point game here. Here's Leonard Miller on
1: a straight
0: shot to the basket.
1: It could have been an and one. Leonard Miller is just faking that dribble handoff and ripping that thing to the rim.
0: It was Quinton Post on the coverage, or lack thereof, as Leonard Miller gains a basket. This is Grant again trying to go up around Miller, and a foul this time. And we talked about Leonard Miller getting an opportunity in the second half last year, and he showed what he could do right here.

0: Trying to build through their own young talent with Cameron Boozer on board. And speaking of young talent, Taylen Swain sends one down.
1: He can be so effective this season as a cutter off the basketball. His defenders helping uphill, and Taylen Swain wisely taking it to the rim.
0: You mentioned off the ball, Swain can be a weapon. What about as a ball handler? How do you get those skills to improve for Swain?
1: Well, you know, he saw it on night one with Phoenix when they were picking him up and trying to turn him five times before he got across the midcourt line. But here you're going to see what he can be off the ball. Scottie Pippen Jr. has been so aggressive at trying to force the issue and force turnovers. So as Hield makes his way to him, Taylen Swain wisely with the cut. I think some of it is just going to be Wayne, him kind of feeling this out, you know, getting used to having the ball in his hands at this level and making the right reads and making the right plays.
0: Now the Grizzlies have a couple of veterans, so do the Bulls, but a lot of both of these teams will revolve around recent draft picks, young players, guys they're hoping to build around.
1: Absolutely. There's going to be some growing pains for both these groups, but a lot of talent here.
0: Taylen Swain again takes it down low.
1: Another missed layup.
0: Well, the Bulls have had a handful of those here in the first quarter. This is Prosper, a three. Long rebound out to Okoro. Okoro's on the drive. Bulls attacking all the way. Okoro lays it in.
1: Just a fundamentally sound possession for Okoro. On the block out, take the rebound and take it the other way, forcing the issue with pace.
0: And we talked about Tiago Splitter wanting to have 10 or 11 in his rotation because of this fast style of play that he wants to see from the Bulls. We're seeing more of it here tonight than we saw in the opener the other day.
1: The Bulls have tried to live in the paint. 13 of their shots have come from inside the arc, and this will be music to Tiago Splitter's ears here. Seeing these guys just able to get out, find some easy baskets, get out and run, play with pace, and that's what Isaac Okoro does right there.
0: Bulls on the fast break have scored a half dozen. Mentioned all their attempts in the paint. If more of these layups would have fallen, they'd probably have the lead. Here's Buddy Hield driving as he goes high off the glass and in.
1: Not an easy finish because Quentin Post was coming over. Multiple shot blockers and Buddy Hield with the arc high off the glass. Now known for the shooting, but it's been a trend here tonight. The Bulls are looking to get to the rack, taking it with authority. Omax Prosper's there. Quentin Post is there. Doesn't matter.
2: Love the jersey tonight, Jonathan. Thank you so much for being here. Now, tonight's a fun night because, of course, we have a theme for high-low. It's going to be Chicago Bulls alumni that have also played on the Grizzlies. Are you ready?
3: All right.
2: All right, Jonathan from Forest Park, we're going to first flip over the first card. That is none other than number 13 himself, Mr. Joakim Noah. The next one face down, a bench mob legend, Mr. Ronnie Brewer. His jersey for the Bulls, higher or lower than 13?
3: Do lower.
2: He says lower. See if he's right, Chicago. 11 is lower than 13. All right, the next one face down, Pau Gasol. Higher or lower his Bulls jersey number than number 11?
3: Higher.
2: He says higher. 16's higher. You're doing great so far. All right, the next one face down, my friend Drew Gooden. Higher or lower his Bulls number than number 16?
3: Higher.
2: Higher. Let's see if he's right. Oh, my goodness. Such a high number indeed. And last but not least, Jonathan, no peeking over there by the banners. Mr. Derrick Rose plays for the Memphis Grizzlies. Of course, also the Chicago Bulls. His Bulls number higher or lower than number 90?
3: Lower.
2: He says lower. Let's hope he's not wrong, Chicago. Congratulations, Jonathan. Go ahead and throw on that fan chain right there. Thank you so much for playing high-low, and thanks to our friends at the great Wind Creek Casino.

0: age. Nobody dominated the airwaves in this city quite like Mike Ditka, who passed away today at the age of 86, an almost mythical icon of the Chicago Bears. And Coach Ditka was certainly one of a kind, and his legacy, his shadow will loom over the Bears and the city forever.
1: Well, it's been a tough

0: year for sports in this city. We talked about, obviously, Stacy and his passing this summer, and now Mike Ditka. And Ditka, just a larger-than-life figure, and an iconic team, and man, everything from Saturday Night Live to, you know, the restaurant to everything that he embodied. You know, it's just he is. It's definitely a loss for our city.
1: Yeah, the Chicago spirit will live on through Mike Ditka and the way that he saw it for as long as this city goes. That is to be sure. And well, there's one thing for the Bears to do this Sunday: beat the Packers, please.
0: Yes, absolutely.
1: Here's Cam Spencer as he sends it out. It's G.G. Jackson missing the three. Rebound for the Bulls as Buddy Hield brings it up.
0: Hopefully Ben Johnson has a sweater in store.
1: Yeah, he should. He should wear the sweater.
0: Feels appropriate.
1: No question. There's Miller off the feed, trying to put it back. A third try, a fourth try. It goes to Hield for three, and that rattles home.
0: The Bulls have lived at the rim, but there's been a lid on it. Good job by Leonard Miller sticking with that and finding his shooter.
1: Only a couple baskets outside the paint now for the Bulls. That's the first three as it comes from Buddy Hield.
0: Dalen Swain is doing some very positive things here in this first quarter. Looking a little bit more comfortable with the ball in his hands. Hasn't gotten heated up the way that he was against Phoenix. Jeremy Grant kind of backing off, but Swain, you got Jeremy Grant backpedaling. Just take that thing all the way. That's exactly what he does there.
1: Swain at the free throw line here as he bounces that one home. Tomorrow, the Blackhawks are back on home ice to take on the defending Stanley Cup champion Carolina Hurricanes. Coverage begins at 5:30. Blackhawks countdown live. Stay with the Hawks and Bulls all season long. The all-access plan, Chicago Sports Network, full stream ahead. Well, jerseys for everybody here tonight. A lot of Coach Ditka jerseys as well. Hall of Fame tight end for the Bears under George Halas before becoming a legendary head coach.
0: The Bulls have shown a little bit of zone and now a little bit of three-quarter court pressure here.
1: And that pressure almost creates a turnover. Okoro tripped over the turnover, although he believes it was last touched by the Grizzlies.
0: I like it, though, from Tiago Splitter with the length and athleticism that you can throw on the floor. Why not pick up and try to force the issue here?
1: Well, Okoro has a point. That ball was off the foot of Coward.
0: Oh, and Tiago, oh, he got it.
1: Yeah, he was trying to get that review, and now it will.
0: Memphis does not like the the result there, but.
1: Well, Tiago Splitter able to get that challenge off. Well, we'll take another look here as the Bulls have come back to tie this game. See Okoro as he tapped it here. It goes right off the foot of Coward. And then did it catch his fingertip there? Maybe it did. He was pretty adamant that it was off of the Grizzlies. So the officials here will review and we'll find out how this one goes. Now, worst case scenario, you get the mechanisms of the replay review down with this preseason going through. That is James Gucci Williams.
0: The pride of Lowell, Indiana, right here.
1: How about it? He will take us through this replay ignited by the Bulls. We'll take a look here again. Did it hit the finger? It did. You know, I understand players always think that.
0: But
1: they're right.
0: It's kind of one of those things where you just can't believe them.
1: I know.
0: How
1: does he not feel that? I mean, it's pretty clearly off his hand looking at it now.
0: But think about how many times players ask for reviews and they are totally wrong.
1: Well, this is one of those instances. As James Williams will. I'm not even sure what he's looking at this point. It seems to be pretty clear what's what. And the Grizzlies should have the ball after.
2: After review, it has been determined that Isaac Okoro is the last to touch the ball prior to it going out of bounds. Therefore, the ruling on the floor stands as called. The challenge by Chicago is unsuccessful. It'll be Memphis ball side out. Chicago has no challenges remaining.
0: Well, I mean, the
1: that
0: look
1: takes
0: on
1: care
0: Isaac's face was so good. He's like incredulous to it, you know.
1: Still, he believes he was.
0: You can't believe the players. We're all liars. We really are. I mean, it's not like we're doing it intentionally. I just think that it's one of those things where you really

0: really believe it, and you're just not right.
1: Well, here's Isaac Okoro, totally befuddled by that ruling.
0: That is amazing.
1: Well, I think it was a good lesson for Thiago Splitter.
0: Learning lesson here. Who can you? And that's for coaches. You know, they, you do kind of get a feel for who can you trust when they say, "Hey, you should challenge this."
1: Okoro's in the red zone there. Bulls on an 11-0 run. Zach Hedo trying to put an end to that.
0: I mean, he towers Tobey Awaka. They went up against each other in an Elite Eight game when Tobey Awaka was still playing in Tennessee a couple years ago now. But this is just a simple duck in. And I mean, Zach Hedo at 7'4", Awaka listed at 6'8". That might be a bit generous.
1: He got fouled by both guys near the rim there, but they'll call that foul first on Awaka. As the two-time consensus National Player of the Year, Purdue, Zach Hedo at the free throw line.
0: He's going to impact Memphis offensively, but his impact on the defensive end. Yeah. Memphis's defensive rating was 26 points worse without him on the floor. An opponent shot 21% lower on shots he was contesting at the rim.
1: Only played 11 games last year as Buddy Hield off the screen misses the three.
0: Oh, good job by Awaka, just getting in there and fighting for that thing, keeping it alive.
1: There's Dalen Swain with 8 on the shot clock. Swain with the ball in his possession doesn't have quite the same confidence as when he's off the ball, as you mentioned earlier.
0: But I think this has been major strides from what we saw night one. You know, Phoenix clearly was trying to make him uncomfortable, and he has looked much more comfortable in this first quarter tonight with the ball in his hands.
1: It's Isaac Okoro at the free throw line. And you can join the Bulls Kid Nation Kids Club presented by BMO today. Best way to be a Bulls fan is available for free and takes just seconds to sign up. 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Second free throw is good for Okoro. Bulls have the lead for the first time.
0: Thiago Splitter yelling out, this is the same play. Memphis is going to look to go high-low here.
1: Swain almost had his hand on that. Grizzlies working around quickly. Back out it goes. It's a three, and it's good for Gigi Jackson.
0: He has been hooping in Memphis's first two preseason games here. Made a couple threes the other night. Gigi Jackson, big year for him contract-wise, and he has brought it in the preseason.
1: In about 5.5 minutes since Memphis had last made a field goal, Jackson ends that drought. Here's Noah Senge tossing it up. Awaka fights for the offensive rebound. Just a fearlessness about Awaka on the offensive glass. Buddy Hield bounces it in, so Okoro swimming through. Well, he couldn't get that shot off. Thiago Splitter thought there should have been a foul, and now there is. Although not the way he wanted it. This will be on Noah Senge. Let's take a look here underneath the basket. Okoro drawing some contact that wasn't called.
0: It's been the theme of the first quarter here as the Bulls continue to have these opportunities inside. This Gigi Jackson. Maybe a little bit of a hand in the back. You got Edie coming over. Yeah.
1: Maybe that initial touch from Edie that could have been called a foul. As Jackson sets it up here for the Grizzlies. Memphis a 4-point lead as we get toward the end of the opening quarter in preseason game number 2 for the Bulls. So far just 9 of 24 from the field. A lot of missed layups here in the early going. Okoro trying to drive it inside, sends it out towards Swain. It's a 3. And a loose ball foul. This will be on Ty Jerome for the Grizzlies.
0: That's a way that Noah Senge can impact things here. Dalen Swain, they're going to make him prove it from 3. But Senge not just content to stay out there on the perimeter. Yeah, clear foul on Ty Jerome, and he's, you know, going to the ref like, how could you call that?
1: First foul for Jerome. You know, some guys are like that. They've never been called for a foul that they believe to be true. Noah Senge at the free throw line. It was interesting watching a

0: game the other night, because he didn't really have any stat line, but he seemed to be a lot more involved than what the stats revealed.
1: He did have a couple assists, and it was, you know, out of the role. He was effective. The practice we saw of screening and rolling, picking guys off. He certainly has a lot of skills. He needs to physically mature into the body.
0: Waka has matured into his body. Out for Swain. It's airballed as the first quarter comes to an end here at United Center. Bulls attacking the glass early, down three against the Grizzlies from Sweet Home Chicago.
2: 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To welcome the inaugural Chicago Bulls Charities Marathon team to tonight's game. These runners have raised money toward the Bulls' mission of uniting Chicago through the lessons of basketball, the power of opportunity, and the strength of community. Bulls fans, you can cheer on our runners from the Chicago Bulls Cheer Station between mile 15 and 16 near the intersection of Adams and Damon. Good luck this weekend, runners.

0: Now, one of the greatest to ever do it, and his number 33 proudly hangs in the rafters here at United Center. Scottie Pippen back home with the Bulls.
1: An icon of this city, and even though he's got all the accolades and he's top 75, still underrated. I mean, for what he did for this franchise and the way that his impact is still felt today, that dude was a beast.
0: Could not agree more. Scottie Pippen, one of the all-time greats and a Hall of Famer and one of the top players ever in the sport, let alone for the franchise.
1: One of the great two-way players of all time.
0: Yeah. Without question. And it's great to see Scottie in the house. Of course, his son is on the Grizzlies, Scottie Pippen Jr. There's a basket for Porzingis.
1: I think that's kind of the mid-range. You know, Modest has been very open about wanting to maybe get more of that. That's exactly what the defense is giving you there. They're in the drop. You're snaking it back. That's a good mid-range shot for Modest Porzingis to take right there.
0: There's Ty Jerome as he kicks it out. This is Boozer for three. Zach Edey trying to keep that rebound up. Popped it out to Boozer, and the Grizzlies get to try again. Boozer draws Giddey, who was all over him and still couldn't stop him. Porzingis came flying in, but Boozer works it and one.
1: The Bulls are going to have to give some help to Tobe Awaka down there of keeping Zach Edey off the glass. But how about the handle from Cam Boozer? I mean, he just is so comfortable with the ball in his hands. Edey able to back tap it. And now it is game on. Just that crossover and burn to the rim.
0: Well, you can call him biased, but Carlos Boozer said the other two teams that passed up on his son are going to regret it.
1: Well, I get it as a dad. But you're looking at who these top four picks were, and Darren Peterson, A.J. DeBonta, Caleb Wilson. The talent in this last draft was absurd.
0: Giddey hits a three. We'll see DeBonta here for the home opener on October 24th when the Wizards are here. Peterson, the number two pick, Boozer three, and Caleb.

0: Wilson four. As Puzelis hangs on to that, Wilson in the game with Puzelis, Giddey, Owaka, and Norman Powell. Owaka laid into Coward on that screen. Giddey at three in the corner. He could not get it to drop, and it goes to Boozer on the rebound. That three rattles out, fighting for the rebound. It's out of bounds. How about this screen from Owaka? I'm surprised Coward didn't spit some teeth at us.
1: Yeah, defend at your own risk. Tobe Owaka is out there laying the wood.
0: That is a brick wall.
1: I mean, Tobe Owaka fully understands what his role is, right? It's to screen, it's to rebound the basketball, it's to play hard, and it's to guard. And he does that at a high level.
0: That was the first shot attempt for Caleb Wilson tonight. Probably not where the Bulls want to be, though, early in the second quarter, getting Wilson his first look. Here's Jerome, a three. As he leaves that short, rebound fought for by, guess who? Tobe Owaka. Giddey looking for some help. Wilson set up on the baseline. Against Coward, fades away and can't get that one to go. It's Jerome with the rebound for Memphis. Wilson over two.
1: I mean, that's a situation where as Caleb matures, he's going to use more of that physicality to knock Cedric Coward back.
0: Is that confidence or is that strength?
1: A lot of it is strength. I mean, some of it is certainly knowledge and just kind of the tricks of the trade of playing. But, you know, Cedric Coward is long and he's a good defensive player, has every, you know, defensive asset you could want in terms of his measurables. But I think with Caleb, you're thinking, all right, you know, he loves that turnaround jumper, but you've got to kind of knock him back and knock that defender off his spot and then raise up into it.
0: Here's Zach Edey, no problem using his strength at nearly 7'4". Played for Matt Painter at Purdue. How was that experience playing at Purdue?
1: Well, we didn't have big guys like Zach Edey when I was there. You know, it's like,
0: you were supposed to be the big guy.
1: No. Once we left, then they started getting massive. That guy's shirt is amazing. The basketball messiah of Matt Painter there, you know.
0: The basketball messiah of West Lafayette.
1: There you go.
0: Long legacy of Purdue basketball. Gene Cady and Matt Painter certainly has led that into the next generation.
1: They just called Josh Giddey for an over and back.
0: Giddey looking to the Bulls bench as
1: I'd
0: to
1: like
0: how
1: to,
0: that could
1: I'd
0: be.
1: I'd like to see that again.
0: Oh, he stepped
1: boy,
0: back.
1: But I don't know if his heel landed there from watching the in-house replay on the Jumbotron. His foot. That was a strange play, but
0: his foot seemed to cross the line, as you said. I don't know if he necessarily stepped over the line. Jerome steps back over Giddey and bounces that one for two. Grizzlies press a bit. Giddey will bring it up for the Bulls. Giddey will often bring it up, identifying some of those different ball handlers for the Bulls, something that they want to see progress beyond Josh Giddey. Bulls again struggling from behind the three-point line, just 2 for 10. Look at Wilson coming in to disrupt that play on Edey.
1: Now Caleb Wilson is the low man there on the weak side. And if you're just a little bit late in college, all right, he is athletic enough to overcome this. But if you're late to Edey, and really Owaka gets him there initially, but if you're late as the help man, you're never going to get there with the size and athletes that are on the floor. You have got to be in early, and then you get out with closeouts if that ball gets skipped.
0: Wilson called for that foul. His second. Oh, there's Cameron Boozer.
1: He has had some impressive plays here tonight as the rookie.
0: Rosales trying to throw that one down, but couldn't. And it's the Grizzlies bringing it back around. It's Coward in the paint. Ty Jerome on the wing at three. It's good. And the Grizzlies on a run. We saw similar early in the first quarter. It's 9-0 here early in the second.
1: And Cam Boozer is having a solid first half here. He's got 8 points now. Get the switch and go hang on some rims, young fella.

The Elevators! Bulls fans, right now I need you to make some noise, because the louder you get, the higher they fly. Let's go!

Bills fans, if you like what you're seeing right now, make some noise. Come on now. I told you they'll go higher.

0: Welcome back to the United Center, where Toby Owaka got a start tonight for the banged-up Jalen Smith, hoping to build on that double-double he had in the first preseason game. And Robbie, you were just talking about a guy who understands his role. I talked to Toby Owaka before the game, and he put it pretty succinctly. He said, ultimately, my job is to make other guys' jobs easier, and that's by creating extra possessions. We've seen his ability to crash the offensive boards with physicality and relentlessness. I ran by Josh Giddey's quote to Toby Owaka, where Josh called him maybe the best offensive rebounder he's ever seen. And Toby was very pleased with that quote. He said, means a lot coming from a guy like that, a guy I respect as a player and as a person. And one last thing, guys, I was talking to Toby about the art of offensive rebounding, and I don't want to compare him to a Hall of Famer, but I will just say it reminded me of a certain conversation I had with Dennis Rodman almost 30 years ago, where he studies guys' shot angles, learns tendencies. It's really a science what he's doing on the offensive glass.
1: Well, I'm not sure Toby's going to change the hair quite the way that Dennis did. As Powell draws some contact, get this from Toby Owaka. He went to Cardinal Hayes High School in the Bronx, but he grew up upstate, and he would take a train every morning 2.5 hours from upstate New York into the city to go to high school, wake up at 3:30 in the morning. He'd go to class, he'd go to basketball practice, he would take the train back home at night just to do it all over again the next day, 5 days a week.
2: Well, and all that work has paid off. He's played in the Final Four at Arizona, and obviously now taking advantage of an opportunity, kind of to piggyback on Casey's point here, Toby Owaka has 10 offensive rebounds in a game, and well, not even a game and a half, in a game and really a quarter. His offensive rebound production has been incredible here to start the preseason.
1: He led the Big 12 in both total rebounds and offensive rebounds last year at the University of Arizona. Undrafted, a rookie, but he's made a good impression here on Bulls camp so far, and we feel like he's got to have a spot on the team. Gonzalez with good defense stopped Jerome, but a foul will be called instead on Bezelis.
2: But the Bulls just lived in rotation on that possession. It starts with a turn down, but how many paint touches does Memphis get? And then Ty Jerome is the king of this long, slow step here. Mattis felt like he didn't get him. And maybe at the end there, he does get him on the arm. Bulls basketball is back. Head to the United Center on October 24th for the Sea Red home opener presented by Motorola Razr. 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
1: That is back, and we're happy to kick off what is a crazy Chicago sports weekend. The White Sox have their winner take all game in Cleveland tomorrow, game 5 of the American League Division Series. The Bears play the Packers on Sunday.

0: which is also Marathon Sunday.
1: Yeah,
0: here in Chicago.
1: The Bears have to beat the Packers. You mentioned the Mike Ditka angle, but you know, just the amount of trash that's been talked from our head ball coach the last year or two.
0: Norman Powell with the layup. There's a three from Ty Jerome off the mark. Rebound Boozer. As he goes against Leonard Miller and sends it out. Around to the corner, it's Jackson on the baseline. And that one doesn't go, but a foul called.
1: Well, no block out there from Leonard Miller. Just kind of a turn and chase. And those long rebounds, they squeak out. G.G. Jackson, well, he has been so impressive here in this preseason. A guy that's got a lot to play for, especially with this Grizzlies young core of kind of finding out who's going to be next in line in the post Ja Morant era.
0: 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Well, that was a couple of years ago when the Grizzlies fired their head coach right before the playoffs. That they were already in the playoffs. Taylor Jenkins was let go. Memphis was unsatisfied with a bunch of first-round playoff exits. So that entered Tuomas Isolo into the picture, the Finnish-born head coach of the Grizzlies. And as Memphis transitions into this new era outside of Ja Morant, Cameron Boozer and the gang will certainly be a big part of that. But this has been a couple of years in the making for the Grizzlies to turn into what they hope becomes more of a championship contender. Spencer turns around over Bouzelis and can't get it. Rebound Buddy Hield.
1: Good job by Buddy at going in there and cleaning that play up. Easily could have been another offensive board for Memphis.
0: Here's the veteran Hield. Not too many veterans on the floor tonight. Bouzelis misses the three. We saw a lot the other night with the Suns here. But between these two teams, barely a handful. Scottie Pippen Jr. with his dad, the legend Scottie Pippen, in the house tonight. Boozer works on Bouzelis here. Shot clock at 5. Bouzelis stays on top of Boozer. Boozer backs him off and misses with a foul called on Matas Bouzelis.
1: That's a rookie, though, making a veteran type play of feeling that Matas has two hands on you and just getting right into your shot. And Bouzelis has got him in a tough spot, and then you see those two hands go down. That's a veteran play from a rookie right there.
0: It's the third foul already on Bouzelis. Cameron Boozer at the free throw line for the Grizzlies as Bouzelis heads to the bench with those three fouls.
1: This will be interesting for Dalen here. Don't mess around with it with Scottie Pippen Jr. because he is looking to take the rock.
0: Caleb Wilson trying to get on the board out to Okoro. Wilson sets up a screen as the Bulls work it around to Miller. Shot clock at 5. Buddy Hield turns it out to Swain. Shot clock winding. Swain trying to put it up. Instead gets rid of it and it ends up being a shot clock violation. Swain must have lost track of the time there.
1: You're asking a rookie to certainly take on the role of creator here. You know, Buddy Hield, a scorer. Kind of a lineup right now with a lot of young guys out there on the floor, and you're missing a guy like a Trey Jones or a Josh Giddey to get everybody organized.
0: Here's Pippen as he gives it off to Spencer, trying to set it up down low for Quinton Post, and it's taken away by the Bulls. Swain ends up with it. Swain lost it right back, and there's Pippen.
1: He is everywhere.
0: As you said, he was looking for the rock and he found it. Out to Spencer at 3. One of the best three-point shooters in the league last year. Cam Spencer misses that one.
1: Yeah, Bulls fortunate there. Off the turnover, you've got to locate him on the three-point line.
0: Spencer, a top 3 three-point and free-throw shooter last year. Here's Leonard Miller at 3. That's short. Bulls just 2 for 12 behind the arc.

0: Wilson pressing Jackson, who goes inside strong, but lost control, and Wilson ends up with it. Wilson attacking Spencer, trying to get in the paint, creates a shot, and he'll go to the free throw line.
1: Anytime Caleb Wilson has the ball in transition, the Bulls want to see him be aggressive. And he had the matchup there with Cam Spencer. G.G. Jackson goes down. And this is kind of the weapon we've talked about with both Cam Boozer and Caleb Wilson, that you take that defensive rebound and you go. You know, put the pressure on the defense and you get a matchup with Cam Spencer. You go right at that.
0: Foul on Spencer, his first. Wilson's first point tonight comes at the free throw line. Only a couple of field goal attempts here in the first half now for Caleb Wilson. And what can the Bulls do to get him more offensive opportunity?
1: Well, you think about wanting to get him the ball in the high post, get him some matchups to where he can attack. I think back to the first game where they got him in space and got him with a full head of steam going downhill. But with no Giddey and no Trey Jones tonight in this game, there's not really a floor general to set him up.
0: Wilson comes in for the block but couldn't get it on Jackson, who scores. Jackson got a hit in the head. He thought there should have been a foul on Wilson. Here's Isaac Okoro as he bounces to the paint. Jackson working on him. Okoro can't get that to drop. The Bulls have had over a dozen misses tonight within 5 feet of the rim. Only 10 points here in the second quarter. It's been quiet for the Bulls. And G.G. Jackson, anything but quiet there.
1: What a find, though, by Cam Spencer. He's just working on that baseline. G.G. Jackson operating off the ball. That's a heck of a pass.
0: Biggest lead for Memphis, up 14. 3:39 left here in the first half. Matis Buzelis went inside for Warriors. Casey Johnson.
2: Yeah, when you guys were on this in real time, that block shot of Jalen Wells early in the game, he came up kind of walking gingerly after that shot. I tweeted that we should monitor that, and indeed we shall, because he just went to the locker room with some trainer attention. Sometimes that can just be as simple as a tape job, so we don't want to speculate till we hear anything official from the Bulls, but also we know teams are going to be conservative in the preseason.
0: Nice pass. Miller goes to the hoop.
1: That's twice now where the Bulls have gone to that Spain, and Buddy Hield has just picked a defender off, setting that back screen, and this time it works for the roller.
0: Bulls needed that. They haven't scored much here in the second, and they haven't scored a lot near the basket despite being around the basket for most of this game. Here's Jeremy Grant drawing a double team and a foul.
1: Jeremy Grant is going to hunt contact as a driver. But here's that Spain back screen. Buddy Hield setting it perfectly. Jalen Wells, he's concerned with Hield as a shooter. So the defensive play would be to open up, but you're so worried about Hield's shooting ability. That's Leonard Miller untouched there to the basket. Good find and good execution of the play.
0: Jeremy Grant played for Tiago Splitter with the Blazers last year when Tiago took over as the interim head coach. Team that made the playoffs, that helped the Bulls get the draft pick that ended up being Dalen Swain. As Tiago Splitter now has his first main job as a full-time head coach for the Bulls. Miller rolls to the basket off the feet from Swain and one.
1: You love to see this if you're a Bulls fan. Dalen Swain bringing the ball up against Scottie Pippen Jr., getting into the action. And if Quinton Post wants to be aggressive, Leonard Miller is getting out of there quickly. And Swain is just setting it up beautifully.
0: Now, Tiago Splitter said they want Swain to be more and more comfortable. They view him as a ball handler. And good skills there shown.
1: I think some real serious growth from game one to game two.
0: It won't always be like that. You know, we talk a lot about development and growth, not always just continuing to trend up.
1: It's not linear. Yeah. That's for sure. Especially in a league where every night, especially, and you think about the point guard position and just how tough it is to play that spot.
0: Now Miller's going to go right back to the line after getting his own rebound, fouled by Quinton Post. Second foul on the big man Post. Behind an even bigger man in Zach Edey. They have the inverse number of one another. 41 Post and 14 Edey.
1: And you throw in Isaiah Stewart, who's out with an ankle injury tonight. And you draft Cam Boozer, and that front court for Memphis has some real potential.
0: Yeah, Isaiah Stewart, you know, he was kind of reigniting the

0: bad boy angle in Detroit.
1: Yeah. If you watch the Orlando series, that is accurate.
0: Kate Cunningham said he's going to miss having Stewart as that muscle inside. The Grizzlies have an impressive front court with those three, as you said.
1: Well, Wayne, think about also kind of the grit and grind of like the Tony Allen and Zach Randolph era. You know, he could definitely bring that tone back for this young team.
0: There's Post with a kick out. It's Grant finding his way toward the paint and drawing a foul. We've seen a lot more fouls here as this second quarter has gone along. As the Grizzlies attack inside, they have often drawn contact from this young Bulls defense. Timeout on the floor here at the UC. Bulls down 11.
2: To memorize tonight's look of the game. Then they've got 30 seconds to race to their Burlington clothing racks and pull out all the exact same items and put them together in the exact same style. Whomever can get closest to tonight's look will be going home with a Burlington swag bag. So let's meet our contestants at center court with Todd. Hey, Todd.
3: Hey, Tim. That's right, Chicago Bulls fans. My friends at Burlington let me go on my own shopping spree at my local Burlington. I picked out every single item you see on the racks right now. And we were able to style our look of the game. But first things first, let's meet our contestants. To my left, we have Kelsey Chicago. Make some noise for Kelsey over here. And to my right, we've got my friend Ariana. Ariana, let's make some noise for Ariana, Bulls fans. All right, ladies, here's how it's gonna work. We're gonna show you our look of the game. Our model's gonna be up there. You're gonna get 10 seconds to look. All right, so let's bring up the photo right now. Let's see if we can get that 10-second timer. Take a look right now. 10 seconds to memorize that outfit right there. Looks like it has a couple different pieces. Looks like our model is really pulling it all together in Bulls gear. 7 seconds remaining. Make sure you memorize each and every piece. You're gonna have to find it on the racks. 3, 2, 1. All right, eyes closed. Now, I hope you've memorized everything. Are you guys ready? 30 seconds to do this. On your mark, get set, sprint! They're off, Benny. How are we doing over here? It looks like Kelsey's gonna go, I don't know which item is gonna be the first one. I think there was 3 or 4 parts of that look. She's going with a jacket. I'm not sure if that was the jacket I saw in the photo. It looks like Kelsey's going with the underlayer of the jersey. I like what she's doing. All right, 14 seconds remaining here. Getting the jersey on first. We got the hat. It looks like Ariana found the knit hat. She's got it. Okay, now it looks like Kelsey's got the windbreaker. Looks like Ariana's got a pair of shorts. I don't know if these shorts. 3, 2, and that is time, ladies. Time is up.
4: Come on over here. Come on down, come on down. Let's see how you did right now.
0: 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Big one for the Sox tomorrow in Cleveland, game 5 of the American League Division Series. The road team has won every game so far. There is a couple of precedents for that. The 2019 World Series and the 2023 ALCS, where the road team won every game. If the Sox can continue that tomorrow, they'll move on to the championship series to face the Tampa Bay Rays.
1: And then we got them right where we want them.
0: That's right. Yeah, the Rays will have home field advantage, so they're in trouble. Bulls back on the floor here with 2:48 to go in the first half. Bulls have not shot terribly well so far. 2 for 12 from three-point range. And as we said, about a dozen misses from about 5 feet or less toward the basket. So a couple of things to clean up here on the offensive side for the Bulls in this second preseason game.
1: I think you look at the other side of the ball, too often, especially in this second quarter, has Memphis just had Chicago in total rotation. You know, the Bulls have been so behind on some of these plays. They've got to be more impactful on and off the basketball.
0: Led to a lot of free throw opportunities for Memphis. They've had 22 shots at the line. There's Jalen Wells picking off a pass, stepping in front of Norman Powell. Throw with a swing inside, and it doesn't go for Spencer, or for Post, I should say. Senge with a flip to Giddey. Out to Miller for three. Good for Miller.
1: You can see it. Quinn Post is just daring Leonard Miller to take that.
0: Well, the third made three of this first half for the Bulls. And Leonard Miller in double figures leading the team. Jeremy Grant over Miller, high off the glass.

0: too.
1: Grant is such a physical driver. He just takes Leonard Miller with him right there. Coming off the pin down, there's got to be more resistance there from Leonard.
2: Okoro rolls, finds Miller on the baseline. Miller didn't go up with it, though. Asenge takes the three. Miller grabs the offensive rebound. Asenge cuts and tried to draw a foul. And finally, there is a whistle. Now Asenge says, what's a guy got to do to get a foul called in this league?
1: And Quinn Post just hammered him. It's a really good cut. And gets him with the body.
2: Chicago Splitter, who has quite a long wingspan, stretched out his arms, tried to touch both nets, and finally got that foul called as Asenge makes the first free throw and gets on the board here in the preseason. Have some news on Matas Bouzelis. He will not return tonight because of the ankle injury that happened very early. He played on it for a while.
1: He did.
2: It looked like he was favoring it at times. And I guess just too uncomfortable, and certainly in a preseason game, why push it? Asenge trying to disrupt the inbound pass. Jerome loses it. Asenge tipped that into the backcourt. Edie comes to help out. Now heads toward the basket. And Edie with a whistle and a foul called, I think, away from the ball. Now they're going to call it on Edie for the offensive foul.
1: Well, that was a massive screen from Edie on Noah Asenge. He just totally picks him off. And then Edie had bad intentions here, and it's that off arm. Good call.
2: That looked like a tree coming up out of the ground.
1: It does not do justice to how massive he is until you stand next to that dude.
2: It's unfathomable. You know, Wembanyama's tall, but he's still kind of wiry. Edie is thick and tall.
1: Yeah, the tree trunks for legs, and he just think about trying to move him. Good luck.
2: Yeah, more like skyscrapers for legs. As Zach Edie, who's really only played basketball for about 8 or 9 years now. He was a teenager when he picked up the sport. Final minute of the first half. Edie on the post against Awaka. Awaka will bang bodies with anybody down on the post. A whistle called here and a foul.
1: And Tobey's just given up so much size down there. He's just fighting for his life, and he'll do it. And with that motor and the physicality he plays with, that's a tough matchup for him.
2: Yeah, even with the size difference, still daring Edie to do something about it. And Zach Edie at the free throw line. A little more dangerous near the basket than he is further away from it. Ten-point lead for the Grizzlies as the Bulls play the end here of this first half. Josh Giddey looking for a pass as Powell takes on Wells and draws a foul.
1: And if Jalen Wells wants to get physical, that play there by Norman to just kind of grind into him, and you've got all the contact, just go right up through him.
2: Foul called by the official, Gina Catanzariti. We just wanted to say her Italian name, really.
1: Well, it was well done by you there. That's not an easy name to pronounce.
2: Well, as a fellow Italian, I cannot butcher that one. Norman Powell at the free throw line for the Bulls. With an elderly figure on this Bulls squad along with Buddy Hield. So much experience that those two bring to the table.
1: I think Norman's experience of being a second-round pick, being a role player, winning a title, now being an All-State, he's played every role. So what a resource for all these guys out here.
2: He says he can give you advice from the G League to the All-Star game to the NBA Finals. Well, that's an unbelievable three from Jerome.
1: Yeah, the 2-for-1 from about 40 feet there. Ty Jerome, he has got the range.
2: He was standing on one of the Bulls' nostrils. That was a ridiculous

0: long shot from Jerome.
1: Well, he does not hesitate to let it fly from wherever. I mean, just the presence of mind of taking a look at the clock, and you got the 2-for-1, step it back and let it go.
0: Ty Jerome with that long three for the Grizzlies. Missed a lot of time last year, had a calf strain in addition to this rebuilding mode. They had a lot of injuries too last year, the Grizzlies.
1: Well, they only lost 564 games to injury or illness. So it was a brutal season for them injury wise.
0: They're hoping for a little more luck in that regard this year and to develop their players. Their GM of Chicago native, Zach Kleiman, who is still a young executive but has been at it for a while. And there's Tuomas Iisalo, the head coach of the Grizzlies, in his second full year at the helm. First Finnish born coach in NBA history. 10 seconds left here on the first half. And Scottie Pippen Jr. on the attack over Giddey, had his hand on it. And it's out of bounds with just under 5 seconds to go in the half.
1: And I like what Isaac did there. Okoro just totally denied Ty Jerome trying to get that ball back and kind of blew up the play.
0: More chance for the Grizzlies. It's Spencer trying to sneak under over Iwaka, now misses, and the rebound to Iwaka as the first half comes to an end. Let's see if the Bulls can get a little bit more going offensively in the second half. Down 60-50 against the Grizzlies. It's halftime in preseason game number 2 at the United Center.
2: Thank you for celebrating with us at the United Center.
3: Bulls fans, as you just heard Tim say, we've got members of our youth hoops camps and clinics out here shooting around on the Bulls floor, and I'm joined from some of my friends from the youth hoops staff. We have Malaya and Maddie. So Maddie, I'll start with you. This is a pretty cool opportunity these kids get to be out here today. Who are they?
4: These are our skills challenge winners from our youth hoops summer camps, ages 5 to 8.
3: Wonderful. Now Malaya, could you tell me what else is going on at Bulls youth hoops? I mean, there's got to be more stuff coming up than just this halftime right now.
5: Yes. We have upcoming programs for ages 3 to 5 surrounding in the Chicagoland area at the Now Arena and in the Advocate Center and on a lot more places.
3: Wonderful. Now, Maddie, I said this last game to Malaya. I'm a parent. If I want to get involved with Bulls youth hoops, if I want to find out about these camps, where do I go?
4: Go to bulls.com/youth hoops, and we would love to see you there.
3: Fantastic. Well, speaking of things we'd love to see, I think these guys are getting warmed up just enough. So at this time, I'm going to ask that the Youth Hoops coaches get them all lined up on the East Basket, because we've got ourselves a little Youth Hoops basketball relay race, Chicago. Who's excited about seeing some young ballers do their thing? All right, let's go.

0: right, Chicago Bulls fans, right now we are going to get ready for our inaugural 5-year-old through 8-year-old youth hoops relay race. So first off, we're going to meet our teams right over here in red. Let's give it up for Team Shooting Stars.
1: Walk this way.
0: All right. And right over here we have my friends from Team Aura. Make some noise. All right, guys, it's pretty simple right now. What you're going to do is you're going to dribble on the inside of these defenders, all right? You're going to come all the way around. You're going to go all the way through the inside, and then you're going to run all the way back and pass your basketball into your youth hoops target. After you do that, the next person's going to go. The first team that finishes is going to be our champions today, and you guys each have your own personal mascots rooting you on. Are you guys ready? Chicago Bulls fans, are you guys ready? All right, on your mark. Benny's ready. Get set and go. All right, our first dribblers are on the inside. They're going around the defenders like crazy. Look at the speed we got on these young players right here. They're making their way out. Oh, what a long. You don't have, you can get as close as you want, but I like what I'm seeing right there. All right, they're coming around the corner. Looks like we're going straight back again. Looks like it's gonna be quite a race towards the end here. You don't have to go all the way back there. You can get as close as you need, my guy. Here comes Team Shooting Stars, keeping it moving here. What's going on, big number two? Incredible passing right now. Oh, we go all the way down. What'd you get? Another pass, beautiful stuff right there. Who is left on both sides? Let's see what we got right now. I feel like Team Shooting Stars likes to take it the hard way. They keep shooting from so far away tonight. All right, we got one left on Team Shooting Stars. All right, let's see what happens here. It's gonna be anybody's game. Because now here comes Team Aura with their final player as well. Just got to make this pass. If it goes in, it is in. Congratulations. We're going to let my guy finish out real strong right here. Come on, get that big pass in. Chicago Bulls fans, Team Shooting Stars finished first. But I think today we're all big winners because we all love basketball. Please make some noise for all of our youth hoops ballers. Do you ever feel like a plastic bag drifting through?
2: Six games of preseason action on a Thursday. We got your top 10 at number 10. We released the beast named Tyrese as he goes flying along the baseline for the stuff, and that's enough for number 10. Up to number 9, and it's bam with the slam as he cranks that one on the Pelicans. That one gets in at number 9. At number 8, sometimes you have to have perfect timing to do some denying it. That's exactly what Champagne had against James Wiseman. That's nothing but pumpkin at number 8. Up to number 7, and Luka Doncic cranks that one in from Burbank, way outside from Luka on the logo, getting that one through number 77 from heaven there. That's good for number 7. At 6, Baylor Sharman's pass is blocked, but he goes back and gets the rock and goes behind the spine for the dime over to Chris Sinak, and the rookie gets the cookie, throwing that one home at number 6. Up to number 5 now, and here comes the king with a little blind fine dime of his own over to VJ Edgecombe for the stuff as LeBron making friends, and VJ Edgecombe throws that one in at number 5. On to number 4, we always get up off the floor, and Carlo Matkovic goes reverse with a burst on the business end of this alley-oop. That one good for number 4. At number 3, Jeremiah sees the eve of destruction, who needs no instruction, as he goes up for the stuff off the pass from Fears and stuffs that one in beautifully at number 3. Up to number 2. This is just one of the best dunkers in the league. Trey Murphy in between Giannis and

0: Time to get drafted, man. It's time to do it.
1: Miss everything. Dreams come true. All the work that we've done so far. Seeing it come to the light.
2: That's two. Good luck.
0: I'm excited for this opportunity to play in the NBA. It's been a dream of mine my whole life. You know, I feel a little bit anxious, I'm not going to lie. It's a blessing and it's something I wanted my whole life, so I'm excited.
3: Great scene, too. They really got me right. Send the perfect spot.
4: Just wanted to give you a hug.
3: Yes, sir.
4: I'm so happy for you guys.
3: Yes, sir. I appreciate it.
4: It's so good to see you, man. I'm so happy for you guys.
5: Let's do it.
6: Hey, man. About time to start it up.
7: With the fourth pick in the 2026 NBA Draft, the Chicago Bulls select Caleb Wilson from the University of North Carolina.
8: Thank you, man. Thank you, Jackson.
9: So we did it now.
10: A big market. Fit for Caleb Wilson's big personality here.
11: I'm feeling excited. You know, it's been a dream of mine my whole life. But I'm ready to get to work and make myself legendary.
12: All right, Caleb, right here.
0: It's exciting, man. I'm excited for the opportunity. It's time to get to work, though. So, you know, it's the next step, trying to hoop.
13: What's up, Bulls fans? It's Caleb. Excited to be a Bull. Ready to see red. Starting summer league, though. I'm going to start hooping real soon. I'm excited for y'all, and it's time to win some games. My name is Caleb Wilson, and I'm a Chicago Bull.
14: Caleb Wilson.
15: Yes, sir.
14: What's up, man? This is Bryson. How you doing?
15: I'm doing great, man. I'm great. Thank you guys for selecting me. I really appreciate it.
14: No, it's a blessing, man. We're so happy to have you and embark upon this journey with you, man. We got the whole crew here. You're on speakerphone. I got Coach Thiago here with me, too, man. He wants to say what's up.
15: Caleb. All right, cool. That sounds good. What's up, Coach? How you feeling?
16: Congrats, man.
15: Thank you. I appreciate it, man.
16: Ready to work?
15: I'm ready to work. I'm going to be there. I'm going to be there, man. Don't worry about it. I'm ready to work.
16: Enjoy the night. It's your night. Great job. Now get ready to work, okay?
15: Yes, sir. I'm ready. Let's do it.
14: All right.
15: Congrats, bro.
14: Yes, sir. Appreciate
15: Let's get to work, bro.
14: Let's do it, man.
15: Congrats, bro. Let's see red.
17: Hey, he a bucket. I watched him play at Texas. I watched him play in the tournament. Hey, you nice, bro.
18: I appreciate that.
17: Sure. I'm ready to make some work, some magic happen, bro.
18: From day one.
17: Let's do it from day one.
15: You give me some if you want.
17: After taking all of this in the night, I just want to let the Chicago Bulls fans know it's time to win some games for sure. I want to see us in the playoffs. I'm going to make it happen. Go Bulls.

0: are still getting to know Tiago Splinter. There are two people on the Memphis Grizzlies sideline who know the Bulls head coach well. That is Jeremy Grant and Memphis Grizzlies coach Tuomas Iisalo. Jeremy Grant obviously played for that Portland team last year that made that surprising playoff berth, and I asked him what defines Tiago Splinter as a coach. He said he's fair. He holds everybody accountable regardless of your role in the team, whether you're a star or the last man on the bench. He treats everybody the same, and he's very good at in-game adjustments. That's pretty high praise from a player as accomplished as Jeremy Grant. As for Iisalo, he coached Paris basketball in 23-24. Tiago Splinter did it in 24-25. They both had great success with that club, and I talked to the Memphis Grizzlies head coach. He said, I was following Tiago's career very closely over there in Paris because all those players I was very close to. And then obviously Memphis and Portland matched up quite a bit last season in the Western Conference. And Tuomas Iisalo said he really put Deddy Abia in a great situation as that point forward, used dynamic spacing offensively, had his teams playing tough defensively and rebounding. So there are two guys that know Tiago Splinter very well, and they both have high praise for him.
1: Now, certainly an incredible European background for both, with Tiago Splinter spending a lot of his playing career in Spain and then crisscrossing at Paris basketball. Iisalo from Finland. His grandfather fought in both of the Soviet-Finnish wars as Caleb Wilson tries to get his first field goal of the game and can't. But his grandfather would tape games in the 90s and 2000s that Tuomas and his brother would watch and analyze. And Tuomas said the team he liked watching the best off the VHS tapes from his grandfather was Duke when they had Carlos Boozer and Mike Dunleavy in that gang. Jay Williams as well. So he saw a lot of Carlos Boozer, and now he's going to see a lot of Cameron Boozer.
2: I'm sure Carlos will certainly be around as well.
1: There's Norman Powell as he gets it inside for two.
2: A welcome sight to see something go down from inside the paint there for Norman Powell. This is such a struggle for the Bulls around the rim in that first half.
1: Around the rim and behind the three-point line. Yeah, didn't matter
2: kind of
1: where it
2: disjointed
1: was.
2: All around.
1: It was a disjointed first half, a clunky first half. 47 free throw attempts between the two teams.
3: It took a while.
1: It did. Most of these games being pretty snappy. That was not so in the first half. It's Powell for three. It's good. Switched from Powell.
2: Omax Prosper thought he was in the perfect spot. And for most guys, you are. But Norman Powell, that quick release, that's hand down. That Norman Powell three is going right up in the face.
1: There's Okoro with a steal. Got his hand out on that as he bumps off the defender. And he'll be fouled on the play by Walter Clayton Jr.
2: Well, Tiago Splinter has called Isaac Okoro this team's best perimeter defender. And here with no Modest in the second half, Okoro going to get plenty of opportunity. That's one way that he can really impact this team. You know, being a defensive playmaker, being in those passing lanes.
1: Bulls don't expect to have Nick Claxton at all in this preseason. Trey Jones has been out the first two games. We have not seen Jalen Sellers either. Zach Collins, they're hoping to have back soon. Jalen Smith not in there tonight for the Bulls after an impressive showing the other night against Phoenix. A foot injury for Smith, keeping him out tonight. And Bozelis will not play in the second half after he turned his ankle early in the first half.
2: A good job by Iwaka there. You could hear him talking early and often to get that initial ball screen iced and kept on the side.
1: And here's Clayton with a pass to Jalen Wells at three, and that's dropped through from Jalen Wells.
2: Wells doing a great job of relocating, making himself available, finding the open space off that ball screen, coming to the ball handle on top of the key.
1: Caleb Wilson has a three.
2: That had to feel good for Caleb Wilson. Finally getting that perimeter jumper to go. His first three here in the preseason.
1: His first made basket tonight. There's Clayton off the catch and shoot, missing the three. Fighting for the rebound. Giddey. Edie goes down for it. Giddey still fighting for it. So is Okoro, and ends up going to Jalen Wells. Whoa. Caleb Wilson with a steal. Out to Okoro. Okoro lifts it up to the basket. Wilson on the follow through with the defenders all closing in. He loses it. Flipped into the corner, Wilson three. That's no good. Offensive rebound, another try. Wilson attacks, and he meets the big man, Zach Edey, for a foul.

0: That was a collision course at the high point of that ball.
1: Well, mad respect for Caleb Wilson for going at one of the elite shot blockers in the NBA. Memphis wants the challenge. What a screen from Awaka. I mean, he just totally wipes out Omax Prosper, the primary defender. And the refs are going to take a look and determine if that Caleb Wilson play is a foul or a play on.
0: There was an incredible amount of contact as
2: Memphis has called a timeout.
0: See Caleb Wilson cut in front of this pass, read it well for the steal to start this play. We'll see how this gets sorted out in just a moment.
3: Donut or a cup of iced or hot coffee from Dunkin'. If the character you choose wins, a coupon will be sent to your email that you could redeem at a Dunkin' Chicagoland location.

0: now with the call of tonight's race, here's the voice of horse racing's Triple Crown, Larry Kalmus.
1: Bulls fans, let's meet the starters in tonight's Duncan race. In lane number one, it's Biggie Bagel. In lane number two, it's Cuppy Coffee. In lane number three, it's Dashing Donut. And in lane number four, it's Icy Joe. The length of tonight's race is three laps. Who do you like? And now the Duncan characters are at the starting gate. It's post time and they're all in line. They're off. And there goes Cuppy Coffee, and right alongside is Biggie Bagel. These two with Icy Joe third and Dashing Donut is fourth. Coming through the first lap, Icy Joe and Cuppy Coffee. Icy Joe the leader, Cuppy Coffee is second, Dashing Donut and Biggie Bagel. And Biggie Bagel's catching up quickly and takes over the lead. Joined once again by Icy Joe and Cuppy Coffee. Now it's Icy Joe in front. Cuppy Coffee, Dashing Donut and Biggie Bagel. They're all trying to catch Icy Joe as they come to the final lap. It's Icy Joe and Biggie Bagel. Icy Joe the leader. Biggie Bagel alongside. Dashing Donut is coming on. Dashing Donut is taking the lead. It will be Dashing Donut. Dashing Donut is...
2: After review, the defender goes A to B and makes illegal contact. It's a foul on Edie. The challenge by Memphis is unsuccessful. They lose their timeout. They have no challenges remaining.
3: I don't know how that could have been anything but a foul.
4: the amount of contact is applicable to an NFL Sunday there, as both those guys. I give Caleb a lot of credit for being fearless. You're taking on one of the really big time shot blockers in this league, but plenty of contact there, and rightfully sorted out that Caleb Wilson is at the line.
3: Well, you don't know what's going to happen at the top of Mount Edie.
4: No.
3: Caleb Wilson just found some heavy contact, and the foul called on Edie as Wilson misses his first free throw. Now, what have you thought about Caleb Wilson's night so far?
4: Well, I think here in the second half, there's been a concerted effort by the Bulls to get him aggressive. You know, the first play, they ran that Iverson to get him going downhill, get into the rim. I think he still needs to be aggressive. Any defensive rebound he gets, he needs to push. I think Tiago Splitter here in this second half, that they are going to look to get him more involved.
3: Yeah, he didn't take his first shot of this game until it was already the second quarter.
4: Yeah.
3: So that's certainly a red flag that you don't want to see too much of that as you go along here, where Wilson is not a part of the offense for an entire quarter.
4: Well, but I will say though, Wayne, a lot of those lineups with no traditional point guard, there's a lot of young guys that are trying to kind of work through some things for the Bulls out there.
3: Here's Caleb Wilson trying to create in this possession. Owako is on his way to the basket with the pass off his hands. Prosper lost it down the Bulls with a turnover. Norman Powell has his eyes up. Jump shot no good. And Zach Edey has the rebound fall to him.

0: Clayton brings it up and kicks it out. Jalen Wells, after going behind the back, lays it through.
1: What a nasty change of direction there from Jalen Wells, putting it behind the back, and he's leaving Caleb Wilson in the dust.
0: Wilson spins back, drops the jumper.
1: Him going back to his right shoulder on those turnarounds, whether it's in the post or there, playing under control, off 2 feet, getting to that jump stop. That is the bread and butter of Caleb Wilson's offensive arsenal right now.
0: Wilson now has 7 points, couple of made baskets.
1: I was going to say 3 seconds. I mean, Tiago Splitter is screaming it.
0: That was 3 seconds at least. As Wilson got set up by Waka, and here's that move you're talking about.
1: Well, it's the jump stop that gives you options, and then you got the turnaround jumper. You got the length at 6'10". Clearly, there is a concerted effort and a message sent at halftime to Caleb that he has got to come out and assert himself in this second half.
0: A more aggressive style from the Bulls, and especially from Caleb Wilson. Here's a three. Wilson has it. Couple of threes, 10 points all of a sudden for the number 4 pick. Prosper lost his possession on the way up. This is Clayton looking for some space. Powell the rebound for the Bulls. Caleb Wilson up ahead. Bounce pass to Giddey. He lays it off the back of the rim. No good, but the foul.
1: This is definitely the response that Tiago Splitter was hoping for from Caleb Wilson here. An aggressive start to his second. Advancing the ball from Norman Powell, making the unselfish play. That probably needs to be 3 there for Josh Giddey. It's wiped across the head, and then here's the basket. Wilson just raising right up. Omax Prosper thinking he's got to get over the screen. Hands are down. Caleb Wilson's raising up.
0: It's like a light switch has gone off here for the Bulls and for Caleb Wilson in particular. About turning up the pace and the aggression since the break.
1: I think for the Bulls, it's going to be imperative with this young, athletic, long group that they make it a priority. Only 2 fast break points in that first half. That cannot be the case.
0: A lot of looks around the rim the first half that didn't go. Wilson much more active, as he has had 6 of his 8 field goal attempts come in just this first 5 minutes of the third quarter. And in response, the Bulls have come back to tie the game. Memphis is led by as many as 14. It's Chris Murray on the inbound to Clayton. The back end guys in the game here for the Grizzlies in the second half, and Prosper stepped out of bounds. Prosper needs to live long and stay in bounds.
1: That corner will get you. You see guys take that negative step backwards all the time.
0: Here's Wilson working hard here to start the second half. Missing the 3, goes over. And that's the 9th shot attempt for Wilson in this game, the 7th here in the third.
1: Well, outside of Caleb's aggressive approach here in the second half, Tiago Splitter has got to be happy about, you know, a defensive approach that's been much more impactful. You know, just forcing the Grizzlies into some turnovers, being aggressive, being active on and off the ball.
0: Wilson and Powell have combined for 14 points so far in this third quarter. That's out of bounds on a bad pass. The Bulls take advantage of the turnover.
1: But that doesn't happen if Isaac Okoro doesn't go in there and battle Quinton Post off that switch. They had a matchup they were looking for, and Okoro, he just nuked that play.
0: Bulls have 17-7 advantage here in the third. As Dalen Swain enters, Josh Giddey heads out.
1: Well, they force 7 Grizzlies turnovers here in this third quarter.
0: Yeah, as many turnovers as points here in the third quarter from Memphis. Again, they didn't bring out their starting 5, most of it on the bench here to begin the second half. Norman Powell catch and shoot, draws contact as he misses the 3. It was Murray who bumped him, and that foul will send Powell to the line for 3, which will give the Bulls 32 free throws.

0: attempts now in this game.
1: And these will be free throws 10, 11, and 12 for Norman Powell. He's lived at the line tonight. They love this action for him, though. It's that back screen slip, and then it's the immediate pin down. Saw it a lot on night one and seen it here tonight as well. Student Pass presented by BMO gives college students discounted tickets to Bulls home games with select games to choose from each month. 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
0: Couple more free throws coming for Norman Powell on the three-point play. Been a little while since Powell was a college student back at UCLA. Drafted in 2015. San Diego native. He went to the same high school as Pro Football Hall of Famers Marcus Allen and Terrell Davis.
1: Some athletes coming out of there.
0: Lincoln High School in San Diego. As Powell makes all three, and it's a 14-2 run for the Bulls. And a Powell and Wilson dominated third quarter. It's Javon Small in the game now for Memphis. As Wilson tries to step in front of Small, lost balance a bit, but forces a bad shot. And the rebound falls to Powell. Bulls on the move. Powell takes it inside, sends it out. It's a three. It's Wilson. Got it.
1: But Norman Powell makes that play. He's got the matchup with Quentin Post. And off that missed shot, that's the Bulls playing with tempo and pace. Touch the paint and look to spray that thing out if the help comes down. Caleb Wilson knocking down a couple threes here in this second half. The Bulls getting out and running. Caleb Wilson is cashing out from the left corner.
2: Those hands together and get as loud as you can right now, because presented by Burlington, it's time for the amazing talented women of your Chicago Lovables.

0: first half. He's now up to 13, 12 second half points here. He's outscored the entire Grizzlies with 7 in this second half. They're something about shooting the basketball against Memphis, though. 7 threes against this team in Summer League. He's now made 3 of them here tonight. Caleb Wilson, a much more aggressive mindset. He's come out of the gates here in this second half looking to get buckets.
1: And all 3 of those threes here in the third quarter. Bulls have outscored the Grizzlies 23-7 overall since halftime, including the dozen from Caleb Wilson. A much more aggressive style from Wilson here in the third quarter has paid off. And the Bulls have their biggest lead up by 6. Gigi Jackson scored a few in the first and now has his first bucket of the second half.
0: No surprise to see him come out and be aggressive. When he's been on the floor for Memphis in the preseason, he has looked to get to the rim. Also shot it from 3 pretty well here in these first couple games for the Grizzlies as well.
1: Jackson has 12 points.

0: Jerome leading Memphis with 16. The rebound cannot be corralled by the Grizzlies. Miller wrestles for and has a jump ball.
1: Just a play where Memphis couldn't corral it. Leonard Miller getting on the floor, forcing this jump ball. The Bulls have just been quicker to the basketball and had more energy here in this second half.
0: Certainly caught the Grizzlies on their heels here in the third, as the Bulls have posted a 73-69 lead now over the Grizzlies, trying to win their second straight start preseason after beating the Suns the other night. Javon Small with a bounce feed, and it goes right to Dalen Swain. Turnover from the Grizzlies. Now Swain on the loose. Senga didn't pull the trigger, but he does. Misses the three. Javon Small back with that down low bounce pass. This time finds his target. Quentin Post scores it for the Grizzlies.
1: Post ran the floor. He had Buddy Hield. He ran the floor and got a seal and never gave up that position.
0: Bulls up by just two now, and had a lead as big as six just a few moments ago. And Senga hangs in the air for the basket.
1: A lot of interchangeable pieces with these long wings on the floor. This time it's Noah Senga coming off a ball screen going glass.
0: Well, Senga lost a lot of time, missed some development last year, but seems like the summer has paid off for Noah Senga.
1: Well, being aggressive and playing a role, certainly something that Tiago Splitter's been on. This young player that didn't get much opportunity with the injury last year. And Noah Senga there coming off the ball screen and calling glass.
0: First round pick a year ago, Noah Senga, still just 19 years old. He'll turn 20 in a couple of months. This is Kareem Lopez out to Jackson. Jackson misses the three, rebound for Miller. Bulls running the floor. Buddy Hield up ahead to Wilson. Wilson looking for the rim, sends it out. The Bulls reset with Miller.
1: I like the push though. Buddy Hield find him Caleb, and Caleb, that's a great decision there of taking on that defense and making the next play.
0: Dalen Swain cuts for the dunk.
1: He can be a great cutter for this team. It's been in his DNA, not so much at Texas, but we saw it at Xavier.
0: Here's Javon Small rattling through a three.
1: Well, it's drop coverage. He shot 42% from three from Memphis last year. Had a big summer league. He takes that coverage exactly what the defense has given and lets it go.
0: It doesn't go down for Buddy Hield. That was only the second three for Memphis here in the third quarter. Kareem Lopez hangs and gets that one past to Senga. Tiago Splitter called something out toward Senga after that last play. Senga rolls and loses it, but Buddy Hield able to grab it. Wilson now drops it, and it ends up with Javon Small. Up ahead, Kareem Lopez lays it down. And the Bulls call timeout. A run for the Grizzlies gives them a lead, 7-0 in the last 40 seconds of play. Back and forth here at the UC. We'll be back in a moment.

0: 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Showing off the moves here at the United Center. Fair to say some have them, some don't.
1: But he had them.
0: He had them
1: there.
0: He definitely had them. I was thinking more about Benny, who's over there shaking his
1: head, of course,
0: in the corner. Good third quarter for the Bulls offensively. Memphis with 8 turnovers here in the third. The Bulls have been able to score some points off those turnovers and create a little more offense. Buddy Hield steps back to 3. As it falls short, the rebound for Murray. Quickly up ahead, Spencer's all alone for the layup.
1: Yeah, no safety there for the Bulls. That long shot, long rebound, and a run out for Cam Spencer.
0: It's in his brother Pat with the Phoenix Suns we saw the other night. Cam Spencer, the best free throw shooter in the NBA last year, third highest 3-point percentage. He had a nice season. There's Pat Williams in the game for the Bulls. First time we've seen him tonight. Made a couple of threes the other day in the preseason opener against Phoenix. Seen some later game entries for Williams here to start preseason as Asenge airballs an 18-footer.
1: That's probably not the shot that Tiago Splitter was looking for there. 7 on the shot clock. That's one where he would like to see him drive the ball.
0: Sure, anyone's looking for that shot in the NBA.
1: It's one of those things where it's like, unless the buzzer's going off, that's not Noah's game right now.
0: Chris Murray drains a 3.
1: That would go a long way for him. Chris Murray, a pretty good shooter at Iowa, and just only shot 28% from 3 last season and has struggled to shoot the 3 here in the NBA.
0: After a steal, the Grizzlies push for it. And an offensive foul is called against Javon Small. Stuck that arm out. We saw the Suns do that a bunch the other day. This is a point of emphasis for NBA officials.
1: Any type of discard, that arm extends, the officials are looking to call it.
0: So the anti-flopping measurement that's going on with NBA officials and emphasizing that in the preseason as well. We haven't seen that yet. Although it seems to be a cleaner game in the first 2 preseason games without a bunch of guys flopping around after missing a shot or making one.
1: No, a lot of time still. We'll see. It's a long season.
0: After a second half surge from the Bulls, Memphis has clamped back down to reclaim the lead here. 83-77 with 1:17 left in the third. And Josh Giddey at the free throw line. Ended up being a pretty solid year for Giddey last year. Which now is 20 triple doubles in the Bulls uniform. Only Michael Jordan has had more, surpassed Scottie last year. I don't know how much that will be in his game this year in terms of getting all 3 of those categories together again. Well, he's certainly capable of it. And Small can't get that one to go. Williams kicks it up ahead. It's Buddy Hield playing it to Miller with the layup.
1: Patrick Williams got that rebound with his eyes up the floor, but now the Bulls have got to get back.
0: They're able to handle that transition. Eventually, Senge closed in on Small. Now Spencer swings it out. Kareem Lopez lost the dribble. And it's swiped away by Hield and Miller for the Bulls. Miller thought about the 3. Lopez dropped in on him. And swats that. Here comes Williams on the back dribble, setting up to the basket. Couldn't finish. Everything but the finish there for Williams.
1: A heck of a move.
0: Final moments here in the third. It's Spencer stopping in the paint, dropping back for the basket. The Bulls get off 1 more shot, 5 seconds left, down by 3.

0: rolls it inside and goes to the free throw line with a half a second remaining.
1: But you love that Josh Giddey was totally aware of how much time he had there. So many guys would catch that ball and think, this has got to go up from three. But he knew exactly when he caught that at 2.4, 2.5, that he had a dribble and could get all the way to the rim.
0: Foul on Javon Small. Bulls have been at the free throw line all night. Memphis was in the first half, but not at all here in the third.
2: Wait for the release.
0: Giddey looks for a couple of free throws and would give him 13 points on the night. As he makes it a three-point game again, 85-82. Kareem Lopez at the buzzer couldn't get it. Well, he saw Caleb Wilson explode in the third quarter.
1: Wilson had it going. We saw it from the perimeter. We saw him get to the rim. Certainly a different mindset coming out of the break. There's that turnaround jumper. There's the stroke from three. Bulls fans love to see Caleb Wilson being aggressive.
3: If any Grizzly player misses two free throws in a row in the fourth quarter, well, guess what, Chicago? Everybody here at the United Center is going to win a Chicago-style hot dog thanks to our friends at Portillo's. So, Bulls fans, you're wondering, it's been a while. How do I get that hot dog? Well, scan the QR code you're about to see up on the big board for your chance to win. Chicago Bulls fans.

0: Yeah, we
1: Bulls had a spark to start the third quarter. Caleb Wilson had 12 points in the third. It's a close game entering the fourth quarter here at United Center as the Bulls trail 85-82. Trying to start the preseason with back-to-back wins. You know, ultimately, how much the wins and losses matter at the end of the day this season remains to be seen. You know, the Bulls don't want to be just accepting losses night after night either. As they develop these young players, they want to also develop a culture that starts to build around winning too. There's Quinton Post shrugging off a defender. Clayton draws Swain. Out to Lopez, catch and shoot. Three is no good. Rebound, Swain grabs it.
2: A good job by the Bulls of being in scramble mode there, but getting back and getting a contest on Kareem Lopez's three.
1: Swain fires it inside and can't get anything there as he misses the layup. Jemai Meshack in the game for the first time for the Grizzlies, feeding Quinton Post for the easy lay-in.
2: You want to make Jemai Meshack a jump shooter. You know, he is a good defender. He's a versatile body. Certainly has size there at the guard or forward spot. But you want to make him a jump shooter, not a playmaker.
1: Caleb Wilson stays in the air long enough to bring that one down for two. Meshack fires it inside,
2: and
1: it's thrown down by Taylor Hendricks.
2: Off a made basket, the Bulls have got to get back and get matched up. Taylor Hendricks, how quick did he get off the floor right there?
1: 89-84, Memphis the lead.

0: Dalen Swain drawing some attention out towards Patrick Williams. Wilson sizing up against the double team. Meshack takes it away.
1: Well, Hendricks is a very good defender, and then you've got Meshack who's just waiting on that spin move. The Bulls were a little late getting into that possession. And here's this basket, using Caleb now as a screen and roller, you know, getting him going downhill. Love the aggressiveness there. And then there's Meshack. He was just waiting on that spin. Hendricks doing his job on the ball. Meshack doing it off.
0: The fourth turnover for Caleb Wilson tonight. As Clayton dribbles it by Patrick Williams and goes straight to the hoop.
1: There's just got to be more resistance there on the ball. Walter Clayton putting him in the mix with the cross.
0: Now Williams was no match on that possession for Clayton. Tobe Awaka away from the rim. Swain's been active with the ball tonight. Now Wilson up three.
1: He likes letting them go against Memphis. Seven threes in summer league against these guys. And he's hit a bunch of them here tonight again.
0: Remember, he made only seven threes all of his college season at North Carolina. He wasn't really a three-point shooter there. He says he can be. He showed that in the summer league, and he's put up four tonight. Hendricks has a three.
1: He can make that shot. That would go a long way for Taylor Hendricks. He's one of those wings that can really guard. The three-point shot kind of a question mark.
0: Now Meshack bouncing off Okoro, called for a foul. First foul on Meshack. First foul here in the fourth quarter.
1: Shooting this thing with a lot of confidence right now. Have to love the fact, Wayne, that it wasn't a great first half, and it's been a total mindset shift here in the second.
0: Big second half certainly for Wilson. All four of his threes, all six of his made baskets have come here in the second half. As Caleb Wilson has found his way and really just letting it rip since halftime. Swain tried to send it down low for Awaka. It was Quentin Post denying that. In the corner, Hendricks had a three just a moment ago, but here he travels. It will be Bulls ball.
1: Well, Bulls a little bit fortunate there because they were certainly disjointed in their pick and roll coverage. They totally lost Taylor Hendricks.
0: And Swain, the first round pick. Kind of accomplice he can be for Caleb Wilson this year. On the Bulls' future, center rounds the man with the ball right now. Wilson jumps into a spot, puts up the shot that misses.
1: Well, Meshack is a heck of a test for him because physically, with his defense, he is going to try to punish you.
0: Here's a Meshack three, short. Rebound for Hendricks. Memphis gets to try again. Clayton blows by another Bulls defender. Swing pass out to an open Meshack. And that three is no good. There's Awaka jumping in for the rebound, but a foul is called by Okoro.
1: Well, Meshack is going to be physical, and he's going to try to get up underneath you. And here he is, just Caleb Wilson trying to fight him off here. Meshack going step for step. Think about for Caleb. He's now seen Dylan Brooks on night one. You're seeing a guy like Meshack with the body that he's got on night two. That's part of this as well. When you go from college to the NBA, the difference in size and physicality and the way that space gets closed down is night and day.
0: Now Wilson said he enjoyed the competition, jawed a little bit with Dylan Brooks the other night. And after a slow first half here today, we've seen a much more aggressive Caleb Wilson in the second half. And he leads the team with 18 points now. Norman Powell, 17. Javon Small tries to get away from Okoro. With his on-ball defense, Jackson finds a seam.
1: Wait, tough for Jalen Bridges. Welcome to the game, immediate ISO. That is not easy. Been sitting on the bench for 2.5 hours.
0: Fourth quarter entrance for Bridges. Still a long way to go in this one. 7:45 on the clock. Williams has a three. Make a couple of those the other night late in the game.

0: open look here, and that was a bit long from Prosper. Okoro goes behind the back, trying to set himself into the paint, lost the ball. Ball takes a bump, keeps it going. Mayshak swings it out of bounds.
1: A little helter-skelter here in the fourth quarter.
0: That's another way to say sloppy, right?
1: Yeah, a little raggedy out here.
0: This is the only game going on in the NBA tonight. So we are coming to you on NBA TV as well as CHSN tonight. Drew Peterson lost the ball. Shot clock at 8. Small trying to find some room around Bridges. And the bridge to the basket was not there for Javon Small.
1: Bulls got numbers here.
0: It's Peterson leading the charge. It's Bridges, an open three. It's good.
1: Good job by the Bulls there of finding the open man. With Javon Small down behind the play, there was going to be somebody open, and it was Jalen Bridges.
0: The Bulls chipping away here, down 3. G.G. Jackson into traffic. It was touched out of bounds by Drew Peterson. Drew Peterson, the pride of Libertyville, Illinois. A timeout on the floor as the Bulls take a break with 6:16 left in a 3-point game.
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Ladies and gentlemen, please direct your attention down to the center court logo where the half court king's about to do his thing, because it's time for the Baby Bell Buzzer Beater!

Welcome back to the United Center, where veteran Norman Powell is done for the night with an efficient 17 points in 19 minutes. That includes a tidy 10 for 12 from the free throw line. But we all know that as much impact as Norman Powell is having on the court, his biggest impact might come off the court this year. I asked him what his approach is to preseason games. He goes, look, if it's up to me, I want to play 30 minutes a night every game. That's just my mindset. I love to play basketball. That's the attitude I want to show to the young players. Obviously, the medical and coaching staffs are not going to let that happen in preseason games, but Norman Powell's work ethic is already paying dividends. We saw it as soon as he signed that contract out in Vegas, guys. He had some of the other young players working out with him out there during summer league. And then I asked Caleb Wilson what his biggest takeaway from being around Norman Powell is so far. He said, I'm learning a lot about recovery, how to approach

0: off days from a veteran like Norman Powell. So his impact's going to be pretty profound this season, in my opinion.
1: A couple of efficient efforts on the floor for Norman Powell in the first two preseason games. Grizzlies finally inbound the ball. Now, what is there to accomplish in preseason for a veteran player like Powell?
2: I think it's get yourself into game rhythm, game shape. Now, clearly with Norman's work ethic, he is in shape for the season, but kind of like shake the cobwebs off and get yourself ready for the grind of an 82-game season.
1: Well, it could be 84 games if he get traded like Buddy Hield a couple of years ago.
2: That's right.
1: And Buddy's been traded a lot in his career. He ended up with an 84-game season, which was an unusual number, but it was not the record. It was a player in the late 1960s, Walt Bellamy, played 88 games in a season after a midseason trade from the Knicks to the Pistons.
2: We have some rainouts or something. How is that possible?
1: I don't know. There was somebody had a backloaded schedule, I guess. Shot clock at 5. Small, too small to go over two bigger defenders.
2: That's a lot of dribbling there for Memphis.
1: As Bridges runs
2: first down.
1: Right into the pile there and took down Prosper. As Prosper gets called for the foul. Shoulder down and a collision on the floor.
2: There's been no shortage of fouls tonight. This game has had all of that.
1: We've seen plenty of fouls on both sides. That is now between the two teams 46 fouls today.
2: Both full and partial season ticket plans are available now. 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
1: 27 fouls called on the Grizzlies in this game. And Bridges comes away with that. Peterson trying to work on G.G. Jackson out to Miller. Miller had a good first half. And he's fouled here. 5 minutes to go in this one. Bulls chasing 4. Another foul on the Grizzlies. That's their third foul of this fourth quarter.
2: Let's see if the Bulls, and we've seen it with Memphis as well, that there's been so much dribbling here in the fourth quarter. Get to some of your sets and see if that offense can manufacture something for you.
1: Grizzlies have had 14 players in this game. 12 of them have been called for a foul. Only Boozer and Kareem Lopez have not. Have not seen Boozer in the second half. He looked pretty good in the first half. As the Bulls take another one away. This time it was Carson Cooper losing it. Williams a 3. Rebound on the offensive glass for Miller. Put back. Doesn't go. Rebound up in the air again. Miller fights for that on the baseline. Essenge trying to pull it away, but it's taken by the Grizzlies. Bounce feed. G.G. Jackson lost it on the way up. Peterson stripped it away.
2: Well, if you like missed layups, this game has had plenty of missed layups.
1: I don't think this is one they're going to be showing at the Naismith Memorial Hall of Fame in the basketball tutorials, but it is preseason, and these two teams trying to get through it. The second game for the Bulls, it's the third game for the Grizzlies.
2: And for the Bulls in particular, they have had so many opportunities at the rim and gone through spurts of it just being a lid out there.
1: A whistle before the inbound pass here. As Tiago's splitter looks on, the new head coach of the Bulls with a familiar face on the bench as well, Taj Gibson.
2: Yeah.
1: He is one of the assistant coaches for the Bulls, the recently retired Taj, as he returns to the organization. And the Bulls are happy to have one of the very good Bulls players of the last couple of decades helping out as an assistant coach this year.
2: Well, on a team that won a lot, right? Like just a huge part of some of those great Bulls teams of the 2010s.
1: Shot clock winding down here. Talking about a lot of dribbling. The Grizzlies were lucky to even get

0: A shot off and it ends up out of bounds. But, you know, Taj Gibson has put his arms around playing the bad cop sometimes with this young Bulls roster.
1: We witnessed.
0: But he has not been afraid to say his piece, and yeah, he's been very much grown into that coach's role in just a few weeks on the job.
1: Another guy that's just a wealth of information for anybody on this Bulls team.
0: He retired and he got the job right away.
1: What a pass.
0: That's a good pass on the outlet, and it's a dunk.
1: Well, Max Prosper, that was like a receiver running a go route, and that pass hit him perfectly in stride.
0: Grizzlies back up by 6 with 3.5 to go. Long three from Miller. Had the screen in front of him, but could not get it to go down. Some of these back on the roster guys for the Grizzlies playing hard here in the fourth quarter. Small lost his dribble. Karim Lopez fights for it, and a foul is called on the Bulls. So Javon Small called for the foul on the Grizzlies. Should have known that's the 28th foul on Memphis.
1: It feels like it's been.
0: It is literally the 28th foul.
1: I know. It's almost surprising it's not more.
0: It's a high number. It is a shocking number. But it is how it is here in this game for the Grizzlies. A lot of fouls. Bulls have had close to 40 free throw attempts now in this game. Shot clock at 4 for Peterson, lets it off, and drains it.
1: That was not an easy shot. He was kind of fumbling the ball around. Drew Peterson had a tough go of shooting it in Charlotte, only 6 games last year, but here in the preseason for the Bulls, has knocked down a couple triples through 2 games.
0: It's a contested 3 here. Another whistle. This one will be on the Bulls on Bridges. 13th foul here in the fourth quarter. 2.5 minutes to go. We'll see if the Bulls can pull out another preseason win.
2: Chicago, because I got a question for you. Who wants a t-shirt?

0: ball out. I'ma ball out, I'ma ball out. What you know about it? What you know about it? What you know about ball out?
1: Second half for Caleb Wilson, 18 points, leads the Bulls tonight. Down by three with 2.5 minutes to go.
2: Well, more impressively, I think, to me, Wayne, is that just as non-aggressive as he was in the first half, it was a total script shift here in the second, where he came out understanding that his assignment was to hunt his shots, hunt his opportunities, get out and push the pace. And he has really looked for his jumper, and he's knocked him down at a high clip in the second half.
1: Yeah, we saw some clear intention from Caleb Wilson after halftime. And we'll see if he can bring the Bulls all the way back here. It's been a bit back and forth here in the second half. Bulls had a lead in the third quarter. Grizzlies have led most of this game. Bulls still have a chance here, 2:31 to go.

Walter Clayton will do the honors on the inbound. Gets it back right away from Hendricks. Prosper's hard to the basket. Lost it on the way. It's PJ Boston who grabs it for the Bulls.

0: after a pretty good shooting first half. Here's Caleb Wilson, a second half surge for Wilson in his second preseason game. 12-3 for the tie, doesn't have it. Boston on the offensive rebound, keeps it for Bulls. Shot clock at 8, Boston against Small. Boston looking for some space.
1: What a pass.
0: And Wilson couldn't score it, but he'll go to the free throw line.
1: That was a dime there from BJ Boston. Good cut from Caleb Wilson. Just backing down Javon Small, and he just flips that thing over.
0: More free throw attempts for the Bulls. Wilson misses that. Wilson 18 points, 4 threes. Most of that here in the second half. Head to United Center October 16th. The last preseason game for the Bulls will be against the Timberwolves. Early arriving fans entering through the atrium can take home a belt bag giveaway courtesy of Burlington. While supplies last, grab your tickets now. Bulls.com/tickets as Wilson misses both free throws here in the final 90 seconds. Ron Small on the take, rolls it through. And Tiago Splitter calls timeout. Memphis back ahead by 5, 107 remaining.
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0: Tomorrow, winner take all game five of the American League Division Series. The White Sox look to secure their spot in the ALCS against the Tampa Bay Rays. Join Chuck and Ozzie 6:30 on CHSN Plus as they get you ready for the first pitch. Tune in after the final out as they break down the action. Chicago Sports Network full stream ahead. We'll see if the Sox can pop bottles after taking down the Guardians on the road as they did in games one and two of that ALDS. Bulls with just about a minute to go here in their second preseason game, down 102-97. Caleb Wilson puts up the three. He dropped the defender and shakes down a three.
1: The execution out of that timeout. Tiago Splitter is drawing up a play to get Caleb Wilson flying off a pin down. Omax Prosper goes down. Caleb Wilson taking every advantage there and going right up and making a monster shot.
0: Prosper was on skates. And Wilson with his fifth three. And it's 102-100, trying to see the exact time that needs to be on the clock here.
1: I love the fact, again, the way that Caleb has responded to some adversity. Missed a couple free throws, run a play for you, and you deliver. And he has really bounced back from what was a frustrating first half to putting together a great second, and then you see it even right there. Miss some free throws and come back and make the next play.
0: Still trying to sort out the clock, and finally they have. Took a tenth of a second off, so thank goodness that problem was solved.
1: Every second matters here.
0: Every tenth of a second. 102-100. 45 seconds on the game clock. Noah Senge pressing up against Small. It's Clayton. It's Jalen Bridges on him.

0: Senge comes over to help. Long three. No good. Rebound is up. Small grabs it. It was off the hand of Bridges, but he couldn't corral it. And now Peterson will get called for a foul that he was in disbelief about.
1: Javon Small is, other than Walter Clayton, the shortest guy on the floor here. An opportunity to secure this board. That long rebound. Got to shut down the possession.
0: Coming up on 25 seconds left. It's out of bounds. And it's Bulls ball. Look at the Bulls bench standing in unison as the final seconds wind down here. Trying to cheer on the guys on the floor to pull this off. A timeout on the floor with 23 to go. 102-100 as the Bulls trail. Well, here's Caleb Wilson, a big second half. He has 5 threes, 21 points. You want to practice these end of game sequences, right?
1: Where do you think this one's going?
0: I think that's what I'm trying to say.
1: Well, the last time out we saw them go to Caleb Wilson, it was a simple pin down out of the left corner. He delivered. Omax Prosper goes down. Caleb Wilson makes a monster three to cut this thing down to two. Have to imagine that Tiago Splitter is going to call his number again and allow Caleb Wilson to go for the tie or go for the win.
0: Well, pass or fail here, right? This is what you want to see. You want to give them these opportunities.
1: Absolutely.
0: With the fans here, NBA game, other team in the house. And training camp largely in the rearview mirror. Now it's about what you can do on the floor in these games.
1: I like the thought, though, of Tiago Splitter getting Caleb on the move. It can be a pin down. It can be a quick ball reversal with a drive. We saw him to start the second half. They got him on an Iverson screen across the floor to get him going downhill. I just like the thought of getting him moving and getting him with an advantage at his size.
0: Caleb Wilson, the 6'10" rookie, number 4 pick of the draft, the potential face of the franchise. And with 21 points, most of that coming in this second half, an opportunity for Wilson either tie this one up or give the Bulls a very late lead. Inbound to Drew Peterson. 20 seconds left. Shot clock is off. It's in the hands of Wilson. Meshack, the defender. Wilson lost it from on the 10 seconds left. Now 8. Wilson hasn't moved yet. Meshack on him. A screen comes for Wilson. 5 seconds to shot. A 3 off the mark. Rebound goes to Javon Small. And Caleb Wilson not happy with the look he got there.
1: They went with the inverted ball screen. Memphis able to just kind of switch it out. Jemai Meshack, he is a tough defender to go against. Good switch there, Omax Prosper. You do create space, but it's a tough look. And Caleb Wilson, that's his first of what will be many opportunities at a game winner in this league.
0: He's feeling the burn from the miss. As Small makes the first free throw, one more will wrap it up here. All but wrapped up anyway with 7/10 of a second remaining. And it's 104-100. As that will be the final score behind this one from Asenga. A good battle in the second half from Caleb Wilson. His last three-point attempt falls short.
1: But you love the response he had. You know, in these preseason games, especially with your young players, you want to see how they react to some adversity. And I know Caleb will be disappointed that shot didn't go down, but a lot to build on from the way he came back at it in that second half and really brought it to Memphis.
0: Final score in favor of the Grizzlies, 104-100. Our next Bulls game on CHSN Sunday at 8 o'clock. The Bulls will travel to Denver to take on the Nuggets. For our producer, Mark Brady, our director, Russ Leonard, associate producer, Tamara Anderson, coordinating producer, Joe Collins, and the executive vice president of production, Joel Riley. And for Adam Amin, wherever you are, I'm Wayne Rantazzo, saying good night from United Center.
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